Here's a song I wrote for Frank Sinatra, and I thank him. 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

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I did what I had to do, and I saw it through without exemption. I planned each charted course,

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There's power in that name. Come on, there's power in that name. 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Jesus, Jesus. We know where the power is. Come on, somebody raise up the name of Jesus. 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

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Somebody right where you are, lift your hands and say, there is power in the name of Jesus. Come on, raise it up, say, there is power.

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Break every chain. 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And I love this when it says, there's an army rising.